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I'm back. It's Tuesday, the 30th of June, the last day of the first half of the year, and it's a Soussan after six. This is me, Bob Eagle, with the Tuesday drive time on Bognor Radio Respect. 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

That's Girls Aloud and The Promise from 2008. And my promise is that I'll be with you for the rest of this hour, all the way through to 7 o'clock. This is me, Bob Eagle, here on Bognor Radio Respect with the Tuesday Drive Time. And I've got a selection of uplifting songs, keeping it positive, from the 60s all the way through to the teenies. Yes, a veritable melange of songs from all those eras, with an occasional trip back even further. Designed to keep you entertained, informed and educated, so that while you're driving, walking, travelling, working or resting, together we can enjoy. All the best.

Kylie Minogue, 1990. Would you believe that? 36 years ago, Better the Devil You Know. 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Welcome to you all, wherever you're listening from. And I'm here to tell you that today is Meteor Watch Day. Not, I think, that there's going to be a particular spray of meteors tonight, but it's a day when you can look up at the sky, and if you hang around long enough, you should see what they call a shooting star. It will just be a piece of light that flashes across the heavens, and that's almost certainly a meteor. Now, whether it's a meteoroid or a meteor or a meteorite depends on what state it's in. Unfortunately, although I am fascinated by astronomy and I used to know, I can't now remember exactly what the distinction is. But you can watch for meteors anyway. When I wake

And that is The Proclaimers from 1988, and I'm Gonna Be 500 Miles. It's time to play Get It In Three. So this is where I give you three clues to a year since 1960. You have to work out the year. Here we go. Which year is this? BBC One broadcasts the first episode of the sitcom The Vicar of Dibley. The Queen opens the new headquarters of MI6 on the banks of the River Thames in London, and the film Four Weddings and a Funeral is released in the UK. I want to know which year was that, and I'll give you the answer after this.

And that's Petula Clark with a song that got her to number one in 1967. This is My Song. But how did you do with Get It In 3? I gave you three clues to a year since 1960. You had to work out the year. Let me just remind you of the three clues. BBC One broadcasts the first episode of sitcom The Vicar of Dibley. The Queen opens the new headquarters of MI6 on the banks of the River Thames in London, and the film Four Weddings and a Funeral is released in the UK. I wanted to know which year was that. I can tell you it was 1994. 1994 it was. And did you get that? If you didn't, never fear, for we shall have another year next time.

That's a top 10 hit for Cliff Richard, 1976 with Devil Woman. And this is me, Bob Eagle, on Bognor Radio Respect, broadcasting for you with the Tuesday Drive Time show. We have a wide range of brilliant presenters on this show, on this station. On this program, we have a fairly good presenter, namely your current presenter, my good self. We have a wide variety of shows to cater for all tastes. If you don't like something, hang about. There'll be something completely different shortly. We always welcome your company. So today is social media day. I mean, social media is just everywhere, isn't it? Is there anybody who isn't on it? I do know a few stubborn people who won't have anything to do with it. And you know what? I can't say I blame them. And I don't think they lose anything as a consequence, really, you know. But I'm on social media. I'm on Facebook and Twitter. It's X now, isn't it? I keep calling it Twitter. Why shouldn't I? And I'm on Instagram and I'm on TikTok. And in all cases, my username is Bob Eagle Radio, all one word. So there you are. If you want to find out more about me, you can look me up on any of those. The Twitter and the Facebook accounts have advertisements for every show that I do. So there you are. You can look me up. Bob Eagle Radio is what you're looking for.

I'm Enery the Eighth I Am, which is an old music hall song, but it was sung by Herman's Hermits in 1965. This is me, Bob Eagle, on Bognor Radio Respect. It's my turn to do a turn. Just to let you know, I used to do solo shows. I've even been in Gilbert and Sullivan. I was the Mikado, you know, in the groundbreaking production all the way back in 1970. And so I think I can probably hum a tune. And if you want, you can join in. We can make this karaoke, whether you're in the car, on the bus, in the coach, or maybe just walking along life's highway. Here we go. Maybe.

And that was me with my contribution, maybe this time, from the musical Cabaret. And this is me, Bob Eagle, on Bognor Radio Respect, broadcasting for you with the Tuesday Drive Time Show. Still to come, we've got four fabulous songs through the decades, more songs, including Mel C, The Osmonds, Irene Cara and Claire Sweeney, to name but a few. We've got the Impossible Quiz, we've got the Showtime song, we've got the calming or the stirring classic. And all of that lot comes with my musings of various kinds.

That was a number one in August 2000 for Mel C and I Turn to You. I'm grateful to Tanya, who says, do you ever just sit down for a second and accidentally end your productivity for the day? Tanya, all the time, I can tell you. And Harper says, I really admire the people who wake up, have coffee, take a shower, and be fully ready within 30 minutes. Meanwhile, Harper says, I need those same 30 minutes just to figure out who I am and what's going on around me. Harper, I think many people are like that. There are some people who spring out of bed and they're ready and they're off. And there are others who wake up, look around, and spend the next little while just wondering.

That's another number one, 1974, for the Osmonds, and Love Me for a Reason. Now, you know they say that many a true word is spoken in jest. Well, listen to this. This is from Jan. I think there is a poignant point behind this. Jan says, I just realised my emergency contact on my phone is my husband. The same guy who can't find his wallet, doesn't know his doctor's name, and ignores all unknown calls.

One from the 80s, Irene Cara and Fame. This is me, Bob Eagle, on Bognor Radio Respect with the Drive Time Show. I do the midweek slot from Tuesday to Thursday from 6 till 7 in the evening. My aim is to get you home safely and keep you relaxed when you get there with a wide range of music to suit all tastes. Yes, that is my mission. And now it's showtime on Drive Time. Ring up the curtain. We've got a song from a show.

0: jazz.
1: That's jazz. All That Jazz, sung by Claire Sweeney from Chicago. That was Showtime on Drive Time. And it's time for the impossible quiz. Yeah, there's no way you're going to know the answer to this. The question is, how close can you get? A survey asked 100 people, name a song you associate with Elvis Presley. Name a song you associate with Elvis Presley. What did those 100 people say? I want to know the top answer, and I'll tell you what the 100 said after this. Dan!

And that was the Beatles, got to number one in 1964 with Can't Buy Me Love. So I set you an impossible quiz question. It was, a survey asked 100 people, name a song you associate with Elvis Presley. I asked for the top answer. What did you think? What did the 100 say? The top answer was Blue Suede Shoes. So there you are. Other answers were Jailhouse Rock, Heartbreak Hotel, Suspicious Minds, Love Me Tender and Hound Dog. But the top answer from the 100 surveyed was Blue Suede Shoes. So extremely well done if you got the top answer. Very well done if you got any of the others. And well done if you had a go.

Well, that was, of course, an Elvis song itself, I Can't Help Falling in Love with You. But there it was sung by UB40, got to number one in 1993. This is Bob Eagle with Bognor Radio Respect on the Tuesday Drive Time Show. This is the programme that keeps you company if you've had a tough day or are going through tough times, with warm-hearted chat, good music, and lots of positivity. It's time for our classic. Will it be stirring and uplifting? Will it be calming and relaxing? This time, it's an extract from Franz Lehár's You Are My Heart's Delight. It's going to be played by André Rieu and his Johann Strauss Orchestra.

André Rieu and his Johann Strauss Orchestra with You Are My Heart's Delight. West Sussex Mind, who are the local branch, our local branch of the national charity Mind, have posted on Facebook, Take a Leap for Mental Health. And they, together with Together Co, are teaming up to bring you the Peacehaven Cliffs Abseil. Now, this is going to be an exhilarating and unforgettable challenge taking place on Saturday, the 19th of September. The idea is that you step off over the cliffs, 115-foot drop, and you abseil down the cliffs. I shan't be doing it myself because I'm a little bit frightened of heights, but if you fancy it, it costs £30 to enter and you need a £250 fundraising target, all for mental health, West Sussex Mind and Together Co. If you want to find out more about it, go to Facebook and West Sussex Mind page. And if you scroll down, you'll get to the bit where they talk about taking the leap for mental health. And if you're going to do it, all the very best to you. I shan't be joining you, but I wish you well.

Mr. Ray Quinn, and Just the Way You Look Tonight. And sadly, that brings us to the end of our time together for this evening. I do hope you've enjoyed the show. Thanks so much for joining us. It has been a pleasure to have your company. Can I invite you to stay tuned for Doug coming up at 7 right after me with Adventures in the Past. And do stay tuned generally for more great programs here on Bognor Radio Respect. Based in Bognor, but catering for anyone, anywhere, anytime. I'll be back at 6 on the dot tomorrow, that's Wednesday, with another Drive Time show. And if you're able to do so, I would be delighted if you could join me. So until we meet again, this is me, Bob Eagle, saying, take very good care of yourselves. Be kind to one another. Stay safe. Stay positive. All the very best to you and yours. And enjoy the rest of your evening. Whatever you're doing, stay positive.

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past. Something kids today call before my time. But without it, the great music of the past, you wouldn't have the music that you have now. So on a Tuesday, we're going to look at the first 25 years of what we call the rock and roll years, from 1956 up to 1980.

To present this show, one man fate has made almost indecipherable. His name, Doug Everett.

0: Yes, indeed. Good evening, everybody. Welcome to Adventures in the Past. And today we are going to be finishing off the UK 70s.
1: Number one.
0: Yes, indeed. All those number ones coming to an end. And then we're going to have a bit of fun by going back in time and place to start the American chart of the 1950s. It's going to be a great ride. Stay with me. Right, we're going to start off where we left off last week. We are in July 1977, and at number one in the UK chart was Donna Summer.

Yes, indeed. Our first four number ones of tonight's show. We had for you Donna Summer and I Feel Love from July 77. From August 77, The Brotherhood of Man and Angelo. And also The Floaters and Float On. And then from September 77, Elvis Presley, of course, Way Down. And that was, of course, number one just after the great man died. But there you have it. Okay, it's October 1977 at number one in the UK chart was Mr. David Soul.

Oh, is it me, or does that song seem to go on forever? There you go. We had for you there David Soul and Silver Lady from October 77. Also from October 77, Baccarat and Yes Sir, I Can Boogie. Then from November 77, ABBA and The Name of the Game. And from December 77, Paul McCartney and Wings, Mull of Kintyre. Right, we move into 78. In fact, February 78. And at number one in the UK charts in 1978 was one and only Anthea and Adonna.

Oh, what a great tune. There you go. Right, we had Althea and Donna, an Uptown Top Ranking from February 78. Also from February 78, The Brotherhood of Man and Figaro and ABBA and Take a Chance on Me. And then from March 78, Kate Bush and the wonderful Wuthering Heights. All these songs got to number one in... Yes, it's the 1970s! Thank you very much. I appreciate it. Yes, indeed, it is the 1970s. Isn't it grand? Thank you very much. Yes, indeed, it's not April 1978, and at number one in the UK chart was Brian and Michael.

0: It's a bird.
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3: Yes, indeed it is. And we are playing songs that got stuck at number one in the UK chart in the 1970s. And we've just had for you Brian and Michael and Matchstock Men and Matchstock Cats and Dogs from April 78. Also from April 78, the Bee Gees and Night Fever. From May 78, Boney M and Rivers of Babylon. And then from June 78, John Travolta, Olivia Newton-John, You're the One That I Want. And those great big hits still keep coming from August 78, number one in the UK, The Commodores.

was a lot of rocking going on that night. Cruising time for the young bright lights. Just down past the gas rush by the meat factory.

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1: 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And if we can get you set up at home, you could broadcast live or pre-record a show for us that could go out on our radio station. We are also looking for people who are available for mornings to do a breakfast show. This predominantly would be live, but if you would like to have a go and you have the time to do it, this will probably suit somebody who's sort of just retired, something like that. If you are interested, give us that email to PJ and he will definitely have a chat with you. We are looking to expand what we're doing to give more support to people's mental health through this wonderful medium called music. Okie cokie, before all that, we had the Commodores, Three Times a Lady from August 78, from September 78, 10cc and Dreadlock Holiday, from September 78, John Travolta and Olivia Newton-John and Summer Nights, and then from November 78, the Boomtown Rats and Rat Trap. Right, it is December 1978, and at
4: number one
1: was the one and only Mr. Rod Stewart.

Eskimo, Arapaho, move their body to and fro. 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

dock of Tiger Bay, on the road to Mandalay, from Bombay to Santa Fe, over the hills.

0: Good stuff. We had for you there Rod Stewart and Do You Think I'm Sexy from December 78. Also from December 78, Boney M, Mary's Boy Child. Then from January 79, Village People and YMCA. And also from January 79, Ian Dury and the Blockheads and Hit Me With Your Rhythm Stick. Now then, as we go into 1979, some of you must be thinking, what's he going to do when he's finished playing all these number ones of the 70s? What's he going to play after that? Well, I'll tell you. Yes, indeed, coming soon. Here on Bunker Radio Respect and the Adventures in the Past show, we will be looking at the American chart. All the hits from 1956 right up to 1980. Through the fabulous 50s, the sensational 60s, and the super duper 70s. So coming very, very soon, the American chart here on Bogner Radio Respect and the Adventures in the Past show. So be ready to join me soon. Yes, indeed, and I think that could be sooner than you think. There we go. Right, okie dokie, it is February, would you believe, 1979, and at
1: number one
0: in the UK chart was Blondie.

0: Ah, wasn't that nice? There you are. You had Blondie and Heart of Glass from February 79, from March 79, the Bee Gees, Tragedy, and of course Gloria Gaynor, I Will Survive. And then from April 79, Art Garfunkel and Bright Eyes. Right, it is May 79, and at
1: number one
0: in the UK chart once again was Blondie.

0: Oh, great stuff we had for you there. Blondie and Sunday Girl from May 79, from June 79. Anita Ward and Ring My Bell and Tubeway Army, Our Friends Electric. And then from July 79, the Boomtown Rats and I Don't Like Mondays. Right, there are eight more songs that got to
1: number one
0: in the UK chart of the 1970s. Two groups of four, kicking off with, from August 79, Sir Cliff.

0: Yes, indeed, but radio has still lived on. Ha ha. Right, we had Cliff Richard and We Don't Talk Anymore from August 79, from September 79, Gary Numan and Cars, and of course The Police and Message in a Bottle, and then from October 79, The Buggles and Video Killed the Radio Star, which means we only have four more.
1: Number one.
0: To do. How about we do these four and then we start thinking about how we're going to get back to 1956 in the US of A. Okay, it's October 79 and number one, it's Granny's Revenge, it's Lena Martell.

0: There you go. Fabulous stuff. We had Lena Martel, One Day at a Time, from October 79. From November 79, Dr. Hook, When You're in Love with a Beautiful Woman. From December 79, The Police, Walking on the Moon. And then the final number one of the 1970s in the UK, from December, of course, Pink Floyd, Another Brick in the Wall, Part 2. Now then, while we've been playing those last few tracks, I've had Tosh setting up what has to be our new time machine, because we're not only going back in time, we're going to move in space. We're going from Britain to America. So, is everything ready to go?
1: Well, I suppose I could do it.
0: Okie dokie, we need to not only use the time machine, but we need to set up our brand new Bognor Radio Respect TARDIS. Here we go, let's go back to the US in 1956.

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2: Yes, indeed. We are in the US of A. We are in March 1956, which is when the US chart officially started. Here we go. The first number one of this period. Well, no, I tell a lie. We're going to start at 30. Let's do it the same way as we did it with the British chart. Let's start in the number 30s. So all these songs got stuck at number 30 in the US chart of the 1950s, kicking off with the first one from Jerry Vale. This is Inamorata.

0: There you go. Our first four songs from the US chart of the 1950s. Yes, indeed. We had for you there Jerry Gow and Innamorata from March 56, from May 56, Georgia Gibbs and Kiss Me Another, from July 56, The Clovers and Love, Love, Love, and also from July 56, The Diamonds and their version of Love, Love, Love. And that is all we're going to get in tonight. Next week, we carry on with the US chart, songs that got stuck at number 30. I hope you're going to stay and join me for that. You know it's going to be fun, but until then,
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Well, well, well, so I can die easy. 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

and speak so low. And mommy's voice is shaking when she says hello. Is he that tall man held me on his knee? I can't remember, I was only three. My grandma says

to drink. He told the meek that they should try. 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

for you. I love you still and always will. So if my song repeats, know that I'm stuck on you. Oh yes, I'm stuck on you. And then I realize, after a million years, the wind song goes along.

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